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2: 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Ask for money and get advice. Ask for advice, get money twice. I'm from the dirty, but that Chico nice. 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

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And I

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0: 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Music.

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1: 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If you ain't dirty, you ain't

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1: Maar this car is automatic. Systematic. Hydromatic. 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

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Tell him, baby, baby, baby, baby, baby, baby, baby, baby, baby, baby, baby, I'm on fire. 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